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I waited for my money at the end of the night.

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0: 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Volcanic ash soap. Anti-aging cream. Self-love. Multivitamin supplements. Noise-canceling headphones. 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Self-indulgence. Diamond cufflinks. Detox drinks. Self-obsession. Self-defense. Smartwatch.
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bump, bump, bump, bump, bump, bump, bump, bump, bump, bump, bump, bump, bump, bump, bump, bump, bump, bump, bump, bump, bump, bump, bump, bump, bump, bump, bump, bump, bump, bump, bump, bump, bump, bump, bump, bump, bump, bump, bump, bump, bump, bump, bump, bump, bump, bump, bump, bump, bump, bump, bump, bump, bump, bump, bump, bump, bump, bump, bump, bump, bump, bump, bump, bump, bump, bump, 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
0: Knock, knock.
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0: Rick Rubin.
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1: Okay.
0: Yeah, wake up.

0: should have told her when she was in a better mood. She looking at me like anyone except for you. I had to go to California, she wished that I never moved. I said, baby,
1: the best is yet to come.
0: Yeah, this is wonder if the blind mice even wanna see. I wonder if the deaf father ever hear his daughter scream. Is there a heaven? Can you see the God in me? I don't know, probably. But for now we'll keep waiting. Cause
2: the best is yet to come.
0: Yeah. The best is yet to come. And I wonder if the truth.

Would you stop tuning that? Give me that thing. Stop tuning that damn guitar. That guitar is driving me crazy.

saying, that was her name in those days, when I was her man. I'm going back and visit her. She got a problem. She got a little Cho-Cho. Cho-Cho Sam was her name. And Mr. Taylor Wolf. Take it away, Cho-Cho.

search. You ask me. I'm a bounder. I married a Yankee girl. But I went back to visit old Japan, where there she was. Cho-cho.